Drink some margaritas by swinging blue lights. Listen to the mariachi play at midnight. 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

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Yeah, I get a kick

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You know, the one with the braids. Yeah. Well, I see you on Wednesdays all the time. You come in every Wednesday.

My manager be tripping and stuff, talking about we gotta use water, but I always use some milk and cream for you, cause I think you're kinda sweet. Anyway, you always got on some fly blue suit, and your cufflinks is shining all bright. So what you do?

0: Transfigurationis Mysterium, Jesus in Monte Tabor transfiguratur, Pater Noster qui es in Celis, sanctificetur nomen Tuum, adveniat regnum Tuum, fiat voluntas Tua, sicut in Cielo et in Terra.
1: Amen.